0: Deutschlandfunk Nova.
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1: My name is Gojo. 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

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Mit Mike Litt. Just be good to me. Tank fly, boss walk, jam, nitty gritty. You're listening to the boy from the big bad city. This is Jam High. This is Jam High.

Tibet, Tibet, Tibet, Tibet, Tibet, Tibet, Tibet, Tibet, Tibet, Tibet, Tibet, Tibet, Tibet, Tibet, Tibet, Tibet, Tibet, Tibet, Tibet, Tibet, Tibet, Tibet, Tibet, Tibet, Tibet, Tibet, Tibet, Tibet, Tibet, Tibet, Tibet, Tibet, Tibet, Tibet, Tibet, Tibet, Tibet, Tibet, Tibet, Tibet, Tibet, Tibet, Tibet, Tibet, Tibet, Tibet, Tibet, Tibet, Tibet, Tibet, Tibet, Tibet, Tibet, Tibet, Tibet, Tibet, Tibet, Tibet, Tibet, Tibet, Tibet, Tibet, Tibet, Tibet, Tibet, Tibet, Tibet, Tibet, Tibet, Tibet, Tibet, Tibet, Tibet, Tibet, Tibet, Tib

I stay awake until the first glimmer of sun hits the horizon. I am afraid of the dark. No one to talk to, only my own thoughts to live with.

and I became very interested in the phenomenon of psychosis. Psychosis is a deeply misunderstood, frequently misused term, frequently abused term, and sometimes abusive term. And it broadly refers to when somebody experiences a reality that other people don't share. Formally, it's described sometimes as losing consciousness.

I'm in a taxi, I ask the driver to play some Prodigy. I wasn't feeling it, so I'm faking it.